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Keep your eyes and your ears out for the brand new label. 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

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It's been too long we've been here. 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

0: molecule by a doctor named Dr. Rick Strassman, and he did all these clinical studies at the University of New Mexico on it. And you take this shit, and literally, you are transported to another fucking dimension. I don't mean like you feel like you're in another dimension. I mean like you're in another dimension.
1: With furniture.
0: Another dimension where there's no furniture, bro. There's fucking complex geometric patterns moving in synchronous order through

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All of the answers to your questions lie deep inside. 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

0: 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Want to say hi to everyone in Bulgaria.
1: 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Yeah.
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You get to step in, don't

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only way we can really get forward as a community that's part of this whole thing that looks like it's about to go up in flames is if we really get in one mind, one body, one spirit. 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
1: 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For free downloads, search for Andy Sutton DJ on Mixcloud. Let's get back to the non-stop mix.